Lord, that's El Paso City. Marty Robbins, Long Black Veil, Lefty Frizzell. If you got the money, I've got the time, Lefty Frizzell as well. Tennessee Stud, Eddie Arnold, Wallash Cannonball, Roy Acuff, Kettle Call, Eddie Arnold, Skip a Rope, Henson, Cargo, Devil Woman, Marty Robbins. Starting off the set was King of the Road, Roger Miller. We've got way more music for you. We've still got a good amount of time left in the show here. But we got some messages before we do that for you. So a message from our community bulletin board. Craven Hall Historical Society of Warminster will host an open house Sunday, June 14th from noon to 3 p.m. at 599 Newtown Road, corner of Street and Newtown Road. Enjoy historic house tours, live music by time travelers, and open hearth cooking, weather permitting. Both the John Fitch Steamboat Museum and NADC Museum are also on the premises. Admission is free. Yep, free, although donations are welcome. For more details, please visit craven-hall.org or check them out on Facebook. Been to Craven Hall. It was a school trip, actually. It's a cool house, honestly, a historic house. If you like to enjoy some good live music and open hearth cooking, and tour this beautiful historic home, go do it at Craven Hall. Few more messages here. We'll get right back to the music. I'm Jess Mason. This is Country Gold Classics here on RDEV.

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0: Sorry about that. Okay. that was Moving On over Hank Williams. I'm Moving On, Hank Snow. Streets of Bakersfield, Buck Owens, Chuck-a-Lug, Roger Miller, I Wash My Hands. Sorry, In Muddy Water, Stonewall Jackson, 6 Days on the Road, Dave Dudley, My Heart Skips a Beat, Buck Owens, I Saw the Light, Hank Williams, Drifting Cowboys, Sea of Heartbreak, Donald Gibson, The End of the World, Skeeter Davis. Started off this set, we've got a lot more music. We've got some more music coming up for you after these messages. 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Graham Park is offering free Father's Day tours. 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Very cool. Father's Day coming up. If you'd like to celebrate the day at Graham Park at the beautiful Keith House and the grounds, go do it. Go do it on Father's Day. Sorry. All right, a few more messages here. We'll get right back to the music. I'm Jess Mason. This is Country Gold Classics here on RDEV.
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0: All right, that was Felina from El Paso, Marty Robbins, Green Green Grass of Home, Porter Wagoner, Too Old to Cut the Mustard, Red Foley, Ernest Tubb, I'm So Lonesome I Could Cry, Hank Williams, Your Cheating Heart, Hank Williams. I'm sorry, start of the set, Running Bear, Sonny James, and we also had I Missed Me, Jim Reeves from Good Friends in Franconia. All right. We have some messages, and then we're getting right back to some more music, as always. Message from our community bulletin board. Kick off summer at the Peace Valley Nature Center with an ice cream social and lawn games on Sunday, June 21st, which is Father's Day, from 1 to 4 p.m. Stop by the pavilion next to the visitor center to join the fun. 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The Nature Center is located at 170 North Chapman Road in Doylestown. 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All right. Yeah, I mean, who doesn't love ice cream and lawn games? So do that. Go do it at the Peace Valley Nature Center. All right, a few more messages here. We'll get right back to the music. I'm Jess Mason. This is Country Gold Classics here on RDV.
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0: All right, good old Rocky Top there. Conway Twitty, Don't Fence Me In. Roy Rogers, I Won't Go Hunting With You, Jake. Jimmy Dean, Ghost Riders in the Sky. Marty Robbins, In the Jailhouse Now. Jimmy Rogers, Hey Good Looking. Hank Williams, The Street of Laredo. Streets of Laredo. Marty Robbins, Live Fast, Live Hard, Die Young. Farron Young. All right, we got a few more minutes left here in the show. I swear, it's 3 hours, but it does move by fast. We also had another friend from Richboro, Connie Smith's latest Shade of Blue. All right, we're going to end the night with a few songs, but after some messages. Message from our community bulletin board. The Friends of Huntington Valley Library's monthly book sale takes place on Saturday, June 27th from 10 a.m. to 2 p.m. in their book room located on the lower level of the library. New items are added each month, and all proceeds benefit the library. 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I'm an avid reader. If you've been listening to my show, I say it all the time. I've been reading a lot. Love reading. If you're like me and love book sales as well. And, you know, that, well, I mean, I can't really afford a lot right now, but my monthly visit to the bookstore, I'd probably go every week if I could. But if you'd like to help the library, go do it at the book sale, June 27th. All right. A few more messages here. We're getting right back to the end of the night. So, I'm Jess Mason. This is Country Gold Classics here on RDV every Friday from 7 to 10. Play the great country classics for you. I like doing it, so I hope you like listening. I'll talk to you all. Enjoy this nice weather that's finally popped for the summer. So I will thoroughly enjoy the air while I'm cleaning my house. But hopefully I'll be outside at some point. I do like this time of year. My birthday's in the summer, so it's a typical summer child. But put that block on if you're going to be out in that sun. It's hot. So, but stay happy, stay healthy, stay kind to each other. Good night and goodbye.
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0: Pat Valentino and his orchestra, I Just Can't Stop Loving You. Before that, we heard Ferranti and Teicher and Orchestra, and Yesterday When I Was Young, and the Living Strings, conducted by Johnny Douglas, Am I Losing You? From the RDV Community Bulletin Board, the Doylestown Library presents Tech Talk, A New Era of Hi-Fi, on Wednesday, June the 10th, from 2 to 3 p.m., both in person and via Zoom. 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
2: This portion of our programming day is underwritten by Protect Our Youth from Steroids, also known as POISE, a registered 501c3 nonprofit dedicated to calling out individuals and organizations that promote and glorify steroid use to our young people. POISE has been involved in getting legislation passed at the state and federal level that has successfully helped push back on those promoting steroid use. Protect Our Youth from Steroids is an official endorser of the Rodchenkoff Anti-Doping Act that is now federal law. POISE founder Al Thompson gives presentations at no charge on the dangers of steroid use and about those who promote steroids to our high school student athletes and other groups around the country. For more information on having Al Thompson speak at your school or group, or if you want to learn how you can help, please email protectouryouthfromsteroids@aol.com or visit poise.org. 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

Manual and the Music of the Mountains, and I Get Ideas. Before that, we heard Frank Comstock and his orchestra and Puppet on a String, the Caravelle Orchestra, Don't Leave Me This Way, the Holly Ridge Strings, conducted by Stu Phillips, Somewhere Along the Way, and the Frank Chatsfield Orchestra, I'd Really Love to See You Tonight. 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

0: Frank Purcell and Good Morning Starshine. Before that, we heard at 50 Guitars, After Lovin', Cliff Carpenter and his orchestra and San Francisco, and the Cascading Strings, conducted by Johnny Gregory, and Don't Cry Out Loud. From the RDV Community Bulletin Board, the Centennial Singer Spring Concert, Enter with Song, takes place on Saturday, June 6th at 7:30 p.m. at the Log College Middle School, located at 730 Norristown Road in Warminster. 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

The Bill Luce Orchestra, It's Just a Matter of Time. Before that, we heard Percy Faith and Be Mine Tonight, the Romantic Strings Orchestra, I Dreamed a Dream, and Raymond Lefevre and his orchestra and MacArthur Park. This is Howard's Music Box on RDBFM. 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

0: Acker Bilk and Just When I Needed You Most. Before that, we heard Claudio Casanova and his orchestra for Once in My Life, the Billy Vaughan Orchestra, Gypsy, Tramps, and Thieves, and Klebanoff and his orchestra, and Please Help Me, I'm Falling. From the RDV Community Bulletin Board, Plymouth Township Parks and Recreation is sponsoring a community yard sale on Saturday, June 13th from 8 to 1 p.m. in the Morris Road parking lot at Montgomery County Community College. 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

Philharmonic Orchestra and Rocket Man. Before that, we heard Don Costa and Mac the Knife, and Gary Hughes and his orchestra, and Island in the Sun. This is Bill Howarth's Music Box on RDVFM. 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

0: Frank Comstock and his orchestra, and I Remember You. Before that, we heard the City of Westminster String Band and How Can You Mend a Broken Heart, George Martin, I Want to Hold Your Hand, Bert Camford and his orchestra and Sweet Maria, and Andre Castellanos and his orchestra and Try a Little Tenderness. From the RDV Community Bulletin Board, the Southampton Library presents The History of Battleship New Jersey on Tuesday, June 23rd at 6:30 p.m. Commissioned in 1943, USS New Jersey is the longest, fastest, most decorated battleship in American history. 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

Neil Richardson and the BBC Radio Orchestra and How Deep Is Your Love. Before that, we heard Leroy Holmes and the MGM Strings, So Beat My Heart, the John Fox Orchestra and Still, and Hugo Winterhalter and his orchestra and Love Letters in the Sand. 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

0: Madhavani and A Very Precious Love. Before that, we heard Jeff Love and his orchestra and You Stepped Out of a Dream, Lawrence Welk and his orchestra and Young World, and Burt Whedon, Isn't She Lovely? From the RDV Community Bulletin Board, the Lansdale Farmers Market is open every Saturday from 9 a.m. until 12:30 p.m., rain or shine, now through December 19th. 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

Jackie Gleason and I Don't Know Why. Before that, we heard the 101 Strings and True Love, and Richard Heyman and the Symphony Orchestra and Love Me Tender. 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

0: David Rose and his orchestra, and Till There Was You. Before that, we heard Robert Farnon and his orchestra, and Love is a Many Splendored Thing. Paul Weston and his orchestra, and Where or When. Reg Owen and his orchestra, You Go to My Head, and Frank Duvall and the Rainbow Strings and the Golden Voices, and Beautiful Ohio. From the RDV Community Bulletin Board, the Bristol Cultural and Historical Foundation's Community Band Concert will take place on Sunday, June 28th at 2 p.m. Light refreshments will be served. 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We'll return to more beautiful music after this.
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the Melegrino Strings, and People Will Say We're in Love. Before that, we heard the New Westminster Orchestra and What Is This Thing Called Love, and the Cambridge Strings, Do You Ever Think of Me? Well, looking at the clock on the wall, it's time to pack up the music box for another week. Thanks for tuning in. We have 1 hour to big band programming, followed by the oldies and weekend programming. The weekday programming of the big bands and music of the 30s, 40s, and 50s returns at 5 a.m. on Monday morning. This is Bill Hauer. Good night and good morning.

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0: comes to the chapel, sits in the pew. 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
1: I do the same.
0: What for you want to dress like that, sister preacher?
1: Because the preacher told us so.
0: Now open that door and open it wide and let the worthy Lord step inside. You got it, sister.
1: Yeah.

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1: 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Old Richard went home early. He's got the key to the house. I'm going to knock on the door, see if I can get in. Open the door, Richard. You see, Richard sleeps in the back room. It's kind of hard to hear. Maybe I better knock a little louder. Open the door, Richard. I don't think Richard heard me yet. Knock one more time. Let's see what's going to happen. Richard, open the door, please.

0: Richard, open the door, man. 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There's that old woman across the street looking out the window.
1: Who's that widow, sweet?
0: That must be her sister, I guess. She wants to make sure this is me. She's trying to find out what's happening. Yes, it's me, and I'm late again.
1: Sweet, did you hear what the lady said?
0: No, what did she say?
1: She said you sure look common out here in the street.
0: Common? Man, I got class I ain't never used yet. I'm gonna knock again. Richard's got to get up. Open the door, Richard! Yeah, you got a key to the house?
1: No, sweet, I don't have a key. I don't have a key.
0: Somebody's got to get in the house. We can't climb in a transom.
1: Oh, well, I know he's in there.
0: How you know he's in there?
1: I can hear him breathing.
0: Ooh, let's lock one more time. Richard, open that door, man. Maybe Richard's gone.
2: Open the door, Richard. Open the door and let me in. Open the door, Richard.
0: How you know it's a
2: Richard, why don't you open that door?
0: I know I got on the only suit. We ain't got but one suit between us. Now, that's the reason why I don't like to room with nobody. Richard, why don't you open the door?

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Mr. Meadowlark, we've got an awful lot of serenading to do. 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

just old Marty Robbins down in El Paso a little while back. And now Miss Patty Page, or one of them, is wearing black. And Kathy's clown has Don and Phil where they feel like they could die. If we keep on losing our singers like that, I'll be the only one you can buy.

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0: this class is saying something. 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Cut loose. 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I'm strolling down to the kindergarten and check what the little cats can do. 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

You've been keeping love from me just like you were a miser. And I'll admit I wasn't very smart. 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And he taught me the way.

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very idea is a big disgrace. 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Yeah. The monkey speaks his mind. And you never known a mother monk to leave the babies with others to bump, or pass them on from one to another till they scarcely knew who was their mother. Yeah. The monkey speaks his mind. And another thing you will never see, a monkey build a fence around a coconut tree and let other coconuts go to waste, forbidding all other monkeys to come and taste. 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
2: 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Protect Our Youth from Steroids is an official endorser of the Rodchenkoff Anti-Doping Act that is now federal law. POISE founder Al Thompson gives presentations at no charge on the dangers of steroid use and about those who promote steroids to our high school student athletes and other groups around the country. 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

And good morning, everybody. Good morning, everybody out there in Delaware Valley on one of our many frequencies. This is RDV. Welcome, everybody, over the internet at WRDV.org. My name is Jim Backhand. I'm here to kick off Solid Gold Weekend. And I hope everybody's enjoying this taste of summer that we're getting, maybe a couple of weeks early, but they're kind of to be expected this time of year. And we got the good music and the cool music on the inside. So stay close to your radio if you can, and enjoy the sounds of RDV. We open the show today with Roscoe Gordon, and I guess it would be considered his signature song, just a little bit. Let's go to the Velvettes now. And this is a song called He Was Really Saying Something.

I just love that group, the Love Notes from New York. I say that as opposed to an earlier group of Love Notes from up Massachusetts way, but those were the Love Notes from New York and United. Before that, Tommy McLean from Down South, man. What a job he did on Sweet Dreams. And we had the Velvettes. He was really saying something. And now, ladies and gentlemen, probably just about the most famous guitar lick of the rock and roll era.

Hey, you, get off my mountain. Those were the Dramatics. What a group they were. They, as I recall, they probably didn't get as big as they should have gotten because they had some little difficulties people-wise in that group. But, man, good group, the Dramatics. Hey, you, get off my mountain. Before that, Sam Cooke, lovable, unmistakable sound that guy had. And like I said, unmistakable guitar work of Mr. Chuck Berry with Johnny B. Goode opened that three-record set. Let us check the Radio Delaware Valley Community Bulletin Board, the Bristol. That's what I get for trying to talk too fast, man. The Bristol Cultural and Historical Foundation Community Band Concert will take place on Sunday, June 28th, 2 p.m. Light refreshments will be served. There is a requested donation of $5.

0: 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All right, James, you keep yipping and yelling in the background, and we're going to cut you off and listen to a couple of important messages and return with the Clovers.
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Mama, Talk to Your Daughter. That was blues man J.B. Lenore. I love his records, man. Got a high voice for a blues singer, man. And that was Mama, Talk to Your Daughter. Before that, we had Faye Adams, Keeper of My Heart. And we opened that set by request. The Clovers and Lovey Dovey. All right, you guys, a lot of you out there, if you're oldies fans, you know you're familiar with Little Anthony and the Imperials, but Little Anthony sang with a group before the Imperials. The group was the DuPonts, and here they are.

I don't know if Howlin' Wolf had a friend on that or he was just doing the two voices. But that was pretty cool. That was evil. We had the yin and the yang. Howlin' Wolf just did evil, yin and yang of emotions. And then before that, Gladys Knight and the Pips with a real beauty called Where Peaceful Waters Flow. And we opened that set up with Little Anthony and the DuPonts and Prove It Tonight. All right, ladies and gentlemen, you time for your morning exercise. And I know there are Philadelphia line dancers out there, so that's a good way to get your exercise going. Here are the Sapphires.

Man, that's a song, you know, so many great versions. When I think of that song, I think of the Dominoes and the Five Keys, but that was Fred Parris and the Five Satins, and a really, really nice version of These Foolish Things. And before that, yeah, get your dancing shoes on. I hope you had them on for the Sapphires. Gotta Have Your Love. 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

Lenny Welch. We only lost him fairly recently, but what a nice body of work you left. What a nice voice and a lot of pleasant, really nice songs. And that was one of them. I Need Someone. And ladies and gentlemen, I am going to get ready to get into the sound of the City Traditional Show at 9 o'clock. And hope you can hang with me and rock until noon, man. Yeah, we're going to rock this morning. We're going to end this part of the show with Helen Humes, one of my favorite female singers from the late 40s, early 1950s. And she's going to do a song for us called Bebop-a-Leba. And I'll see you on the other side of 9 o'clock.

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Well, here we go again, rocking this morning. Hello, everybody. My name is Jim Backay, and up until noon, we're going to rock. It's a brand new month, right? You know that. I know that. It's June, and we have some new features, which we will embark upon in a short while. But first, let us just sort of hang out and rock this morning, all right?

Yeah, we rocking this morning. I promised you we would. We started off the show, the set and the show, with the Eldorados, their follow-up to At My Front Door. A little story about the back door. That was Bim Bam Boom. And then we had the Squires do Don't Fall in Love. And just now, Rhythm and Blues from the South by Earl Gaines. Baby, Baby, What's Wrong? And speaking of the South, let's stay in the South for the gospel record of the hour. These are the Piney Grove Singers of Milledgeville, Georgia. And soon, one morning.

My Desire. That was a cat named Little Royal. Not a lot known about him, and he only made one album and a couple singles off that album and nothing else. And that was, I guess it came out as a single on the Pacemaker label. But that was from his one album, Little Royal, and That's My Desire. Before that, we had the Three Bits of Rhythm going way back for something, I'll Be True, and the Gospel Record of the Hour. And that was the Piney Grove Singers and Soon One Morning. The Southampton Library presents the history of the battleship New Jersey on Tuesday, June 23rd at 6:30 p.m. Commissioned in 1943, the USS New Jersey is the longest, fastest, and most decorated battleship in American history. Hear tales of the four wars the ship fought in and of her fighting admirals. Registration is required. The library is located at 947 Street Road in Southampton. 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

0: And we're going to return with one of our featured artists for the month of June, the Four Fellows. And we're going to hear a live version of their signature song.
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West Coast doo-wop right there from 1957, a group called the King Bees and Puppy Love. And before that, before the bottom of the hour, the Charmettes did School Letter. And we opened that set with a live version of Soldier Boy. You know, that song, I don't know if it was their first record. It was certainly one of their first two or three. Anyway, yeah, it was certainly the one that their breakthrough, and it was early in their career, the Four Fellows. And it's just amazing what a standard that song became. It was recorded by Ella Fitzgerald and Elvis Presley. But the original was by the Four Fellows, and I kind of chuckled when I was listening to that because it sounded like the background. On the original record, they do two bridges, and it sounded like the background was going into the bridge, and lead singer Jimmy McGowan said, no, we're going to end the song right here. So they did. Anyway, Soldier Boy, live version by the Four Fellows. All right, time to get to another one of our featured artists for the month of June. And I've got those Van Dykes, considered a Texas group. They recorded in Fort Worth, Texas. But I remember Karen Efron in here one time playing a Kentucky special. And apparently one of the guys is originally from Kentucky, so she worked them into a Kentucky special. But they're kind of known as a Texas group. Made some wonderful records in the 60s. This is unreleased by them. This is called Hey, Mr. Lonesome, the Van Dykes.

I Want You For My Own. That was the name of that tune, and the group was the Minor Pops. And before that, Wynonie Harris, man. That was the first song I became aware of by Wynonie Harris, and Bloodshot Eyes. And, of course, Wynonie always reminds me of the memory of Johnny Barbeta, who used to be on before me here on RDV on Saturday mornings, and he was a total Wynonie Harris fan, man. He took a vacation out to the West Coast, and one of the first places he went was Wynonie Harris's gravesite, man. Anyway, Wynonie Harris, Bloodshot Eyes, the Van Dykes, one of our featured artists, opened that set up with, hey, Mr. Lonesome. And here's our third featured artist for the month, Mary Ann Fisher, who was basically a discovery of Ray Charles. She had not recorded. She had been singing a while, and he heard her, and she made her first record with Ray and with the Raylettes, and then made a few others, but didn't have a big, long career, but made some interesting recordings. Here's Mary Ann, and I Can't Take the Heartbreak.

Another one of my personal favorites there, William Bell. That's who we just heard from. Never Like This Before. And before that, the Checkers and Mama's Daughter. And we open that set up with Mary Ann Fisher, I Can't Take the Heartbreak. Plymouth Township Parks and Recreation is sponsoring a community yard sale Saturday, June 13th, 8 a.m. to 1 p.m. in the Morris Road parking lot at Montgomery County Community College. For more information, please call 215-277-4132 or visit plymouthtownship.org. And we're going to come back with something that was requested. Otis LeVille, good soul singer. And, this is a request coming up right after we hear another two messages.

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Yes, my lovely one, my head is in a spin again. 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

Welcome to the 10 o'clock hour here on RDV, Sounds of the City. My name is Jim Backay, and I thank you so much for tuning in. And we open this hour with a hit record. I don't play a lot of hit records. That was a hit record, though. Johnny Otis is amazing. Johnny Otis, and back at the time, myself, and I'm sure a lot of other people still today, basically know that name from that record, even though Johnny Otis had decades of influence in rhythm and blues, both as a performer, as a producer, as a songwriter, a label owner, orchestra conductor, so many things. But that's what he's known for, the hand jive. anyway, good to hear that one again. And before the top of the hour, we had the Del Vikings. And There I Go. That was from an audition tape. There's an album of the Del Vikings audition tapes before they ever really got, I guess, signed to a label. And that was from that album. So it was early Del Vikings. And we opened that set by request, Otis Leaville, and I Need You. All right. Let's go now to another request. This is Joan Baker. And this is Everybody's Talking.

Vinny Miles. Don't Believe Him, Donna. That was the name of that song. Pretty, a little bit of a hit for him. And, of course, also later redone by the Jive Five with assistance from the Chantels. And before that, by request, Joan Baker, Everybody's Talking. And this next one's by request, too. One of our featured artists for the month of Four Fellows, and they're channeling Harry Belafonte on this one.

man. Those guys were known for slow, sweet, popish ballads, but they took on Harry Belafonte there, Holdin' Joe. And another group that was known for sweet, popish ballads when they were big in the 40s and early 50s, but they started out as one of the great sing bands, the pioneer sing band. So this is by request. I had a request for the Mills Brothers, and I decided I'm going to play something where the only real instrument other than the human voice in this record is the guitar. Four boys and a guitar. But this is Swing It Sister, the Mills Brothers from a long time ago.

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Get up and get on your feet. Swingin', sister, give it everything you've got. When you've got a tune to

Ben Mann playing in the background, Noble Watts. And we just heard from the Tangiers. I don't believe that's the same Tangiers that were the offshoot of the Hollywood Flames. Well, I'm not sure about that. But anyway, that was Oh Baby by the Tangiers. And Otis Spann before that, I Got a Feeling. Otis Spann, great blues singer and really one of the truly great blues piano players, man. And that was I Got a Feeling. And the Mills Brothers opened that set by request, Swing It, Sister. The Centennial Singers Spring Concert entered with songs going on tonight. Tonight, Saturday, June 6th, 7:30 p.m. at Log College Middle School. That's located at 730 Norristown Road in Warminster. 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For more information, please visit CentennialSingersWarminster.com or check them out on Facebook. And once again, that is tonight, 7:30 p.m., Log College Middle School. Couple more messages and coming up with one by the Van Dykes, one of our features for June.

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Ah, What Am I? That was the name of that tune, and the group was The Gifts. And before the bottom of the hour, we heard Dr. John, Let the Good Times Roll. Dr. John's another one of those guys. I was talking about Johnny Otis before, who was basically known for one song, because Dr. John burst on the pop music scene in the early 70s, I guess it was, as Dr. John the Night Tripper. But he was so much more than that. And that was his take on, the Ray Charles song called Let the Good Times Roll. There's obviously a lot of songs with that title. And the Van Dykes opened that set with Tears of Joy. And it is time for the gospel record of the hour. We're going to go back to 1954, released on the Timely record label. These are the Coleman Airs and Joy in the Prayer Room.

One of our featured artists for the month of June, Mary Ann Fisher, sounded a little bit like Big Maybelle on that record. That was Put On My Shoes. Before that, we had the Clefs do a song called Sorry, and the Coleman Ayers with the gospel record of the hour, Joy in the Prayer Room. All right, time for the Philadelphia set of the week. And let's start off with Eddie Holman with a song that he's not so much associated with, but a lot of other fine singers are.

in a row from Philadelphia, ending that three-record set with the five chords and featuring Johnny Jones. He got his name on that label, and so many singers named Johnny Jones. I know three or four of them, and all sang with Philadelphia groups, but a very common name with gospel and blues and everything else. Johnny Jones, Don't Just Stand There with the Five Chords. Before that, the Tiffany's did a song called Lover Boy. And we open that set up with Eddie Holman and his version of Peace of Mind.

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And after we hear a couple of messages, we're going to come back with, I had a call a few weeks ago from Joe, a guy who has done biographies of a couple of Philly singers, including my dear friend Bill Keith. And he was mentioning that a Philly group singer named Kenny Luttrell had passed. And he asked me if I had anything by him. I didn't know Kenny personally and wasn't sure of all the groups he sang with, but I know he sang with the Balladeers. I'd seen him with the Balladeers once or twice. But I came across something he did with Harry Schmidt as a member of the Pink Tones. So we're going to come back and play that, the Pink Tones, including Kenny Luttrell, in tribute to the late Kenny Luttrell. And that's coming up right after we hear a couple of messages.

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Welcome to the 11 o'clock hour, the my final hour for today. My name is Jim Backay. We are RDV, and I welcome everybody coming in on one of our many frequencies in the Delaware Valley, and of course everybody coming in over the internet at wrdv.org. And we opened this hour with Charlie Thomas. Yes, that Charlie Thomas of the Drifters with a solo effort he did. And it was called No One to Come Home To. And before the top of the hour, we had Buddy Griffin and Claudia Swan. I Want to Hug You, Kiss You, Squeeze You. And the Pink Tones opened that set in memory, like I said, by request in memory of Ken Luttrell, who sang on that particular live recording up at UGHA, United In Group Harmony Association. And that was the Five Keys tune, Four Walls. All right. I'm going to go to the gospel record of the hour right now, and we're going to go to back to Philadelphia for the Clara Ward Singers. Clara Ward Singers and Moving Up the King's Highway.

0: I Won't Hold It Against You. Those were the Van Dykes. And we're going to come right back with the Van Dykes. And by the way, I got to acknowledge, man, hearing from one of the Pink Tones, of course, lead singer Harry Schmidt. And thank you, Harry, for the call. It was good to play that song, man. I'm glad you heard it. All right, let's come right back with the Van Dykes. And this is a song that was written by, what's his name, Joe Scott, who was the band leader for Peacock Records, Duke Records, actually, and then ended up becoming the band leader for Bobby Blue Bland's touring career. But he wrote this song, and Johnny Ace originally recorded it. The Impressions put it on the map of the Van Dykes. A lot of other people have recorded it as well, but the Van Dykes kind of did a special thing with Never Let Me Go.
1: Johnny!

General Johnson, General Norman Johnson and the Showmen, and that was It Will Stand, of course. And, of course, General Johnson went on to form chairman of the board and had a great career down there in Carolina Beach music country. And the Van Dykes with their take on Never Let Me Go. All right, I now have, ladies and gentlemen, the remastered a cappella record of the week, okay? And this is taking an old standard and pulling the instruments out and getting to hear the group all by themselves. And how about DeFosco Irving, better known as Big D. Irwin, and the Pastels. This is their classic, a cappella.

0: James Brown at the keyboards playing his classic Try Me. And how about that? Big D Irwin and the Pastels, Been So Long, a cappella. All right, let us check the Radio Delaware Valley Community Bulletin Board. 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And Sheriff is threatening to sue me, man. What can I tell you? Oh, yeah. All right. We got a couple more messages, right? Yeah. And then we're going to come back with, two in a row from Mary Ann Fisher, one of our featured artists for the month. But first, I've got a couple of important messages for you to hear.
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0: I have a cold, but I've never felt better in my life.
1: Bobby Marchand with Huey Smith and the Clowns there. And that was a tagline from a commercial. I have no idea what it was for, but I remember that back in, I guess, the late 1950s. Would you believe it? I have a cold. All right. I got two in a row now by the Four Fellows, and these are two of their better. You know, Four Fellows are a really, really tight, good singing group. I don't play them as often as maybe other people might because they sound a little bit popish for me, but they're really good. And I got Exhibit A and Exhibit B right now. This is one that's been recorded by many people and started out, I guess, as a standard in the 1940s or so. But these are the Four Fellows in the Rain, and then they're going to do another standard after that from the 50s.

Well, I didn't front sell it, but in case you weren't sure, that was the Moonglows record of the week. I'll Stop Wanting You, or I'll Never Stop Wanting You. It's referred to by two different titles, and it is Bobby Lester and Company. And this is Vivian Greene.

she had a whole lot of charm. She got so much hugging, she wore out.

King Arthur was a hero, he was known everywhere. He had a big round, round, round table, cause he couldn't stand, he couldn't stand, he couldn't stand a square red light.

We just heard Ruby and the Romantics. Nice, nice tune by them called By the Way. And before that, Vivian Green did Red Light. And we got the Phil Upchurch combo playing You Can't Sit Down. You guys all know that one. It was a hit, bit of a hit for him. And then, of course, the Dovells put some words through it and had a hit with that. Anyway, back to the Radio Delaware Valley Community Bulletin Board. Graham Parks offering a pre-Father's Day tours for men. That's going to be Sunday, June 21st. And that'll be 12:30, 1:30, and 2:30 p.m. Reservations aren't necessary. Free admission is for men 18 and older. 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But it's Father's Day, right? All right. Anyway, Graham Parks located at 859 County Line Road in Horsham. 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And let's hear a couple of more messages. And we're going to return with, I know what we're going to return with. We're going to return with one of the many offshoot groups from the Hollywood Flames.

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Wow, wow, baby. The Searchers. And you know what? I haven't played the Jamaica record of the week. We're going to play it right now. You're going to know the song. The guy is Ken Booth, and it's a song that, well, people know.

Going to Take a Miracle. Yeah. You know that one, man. That was Ken Booth with the Jamaican version, the Rocksteady version of Going to Take a Miracle. And it's going to take me out of here with one more song. And Ray Moore is getting ready to rock you with Noontime Memories, man. He's doing warm-ups over there, man. You're in for a heck of a show with him today. I can tell you that. All right. I know what we're going to finish the show with. And it's something that will enhance or entice you to hang out with Ray for the next couple of hours. These are the Clovers, and this is Stay a While. Ladies and gentlemen, I will see you next week. Take care. Have a wonderful week. Stay cool.

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My name is Ray Moore, and I'll be hanging out with you until 2 p.m. today on this sunny but hot Saturday afternoon in the Delaware Valley. I'd like to welcome all of our internet listeners at WRDV.org. And as always, another great Sound of the City show brought to you by Jim Baquet. Great music every Saturday morning from 8 until 12. Okay, let me tell you what we just heard. The Quintones took us back to 1958 with There'll Be No Sorrow. And a classic by the Schoolboys, Please Say You Want Me. And I kicked the show off with, Hank Ballard and the Midnighters from 1957. And that was Is Your Love For Real? Okay, today we are going to Englewood, New Jersey for the Rivieras. In fact, I'm going to be featuring them this week and next week. They consisted of Homer Dunn sang lead, Ronald Cook first tenor, Andrew Jones baritone, and Charles Allen sang bass. Homer Dunn started with the Five Bobolinks in 1952. They were from Hackensack, New Jersey, and recorded for the OK record label, had one record which failed, and in 1954 the Army called two members, so that was the end of the Five Bobolinks. Dunn married, moved to Englewood, New Jersey, and met a few friends from other groups that he knew of, and they formed the Rivieras. They auditioned for Co-Ed Records, and they were impressed with them and first recorded in July of 1958. I'm going to kick things off with an up-tempo song by them from 1959. My featured group today and next week, the Rivieras.

0: The Eskos closing out that set with That's Life. And a great ballad before that, great version of After All by The Miracles. And I kicked that set off with my featured group, and that was the Rivieras 59 on the co-ed record label, Since I Made You Cry. Let's take a look at the RDV Community Bulletin Board. 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

Great ballad by my featured group today and next week. The Rivieras, Our Love, 1959. And I kicked off the bottom of the hour with Frankie and the Classicals from 1966 with What Shall I Do, for a big Blavitt record back in the day. Before they break, Carol Slade and group took us back to 1962 with Eavesdropping. The a cappella sound of Five Flames with their version of Flame. And I kicked that set off with a great song by the Blue Dots. That was 1954 on Deluxe, and that was Let Me Know Tonight. Okay, it's about that time for some good old rock and roll music, rockabilly style. And if we go back in time, when before Elvis, when he first started walking into Sun Records in 1954, well, everybody knows what happened after that. Well, not long after Elvis walked into Sun Records, this artist also did.

Dale Hawkins closing out that first set of rockabilly music with Teenage Dolly, 1957 on the Checker record label. Daryl Feltz gave us Shake It Up and Move. I really don't have any information about that particular song. And I kicked that set off with Johnny Cash. Everyone knows Johnny Cash's voice, very successful. I Walk the Line, 1956 on the Sun record label. Okay, let's continue on with set number two.

0: All right, closing out the rockabilly music this week. Every once in a while, I put a ballad as the last song. Naturally, that was Elvis Presley. Is It So Strange? 1957 on the RCA Victor record label. The Rock and Roll Trio gave us Lonesome Train on a Lonesome Track, and I kicked that set off with Miss Marianne. No information really on her, other than the name of the song was Mama's Here. Okay, from the RDV Community Bulletin Board, Pennypacker Mills presents a porch performance by Benjamin Franklin, and that will be on Saturday, July the 8th. I'm sorry, July the 11th at 4 p.m. Learn how he tamed electricity, founded the first lending library, and ultimately designed the Declaration of Independence and the Constitution. 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And I shall return right after these brief messages.
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Welcome back to the second hour of Noontime Memories, folks. My name is Ray Moore. I hope everybody's enjoying this music today. Closing out that four-song set with the Valens and Wish She Was Mine. Tiny Tim and the Hits took us back to 1958 with Wedding Bells. Then before that, the a cappella sound of the Persuasions with Looking for an Echo. And I kicked off the top of the hour with the Concords from 1964 and Should I Cry. Before the break, the Volcanoes closed things out with A Ladies' Man and a great version of People Get Ready by the Chambers Brothers from 1965. Okay, let's continue on now with my featured group today, the Rivieras, and this is just another great ballad by them from 1958.

0: Jimmy Beaumont closing out that set from 1963, I'll Always Be in Love with You. Leo Wright and the LJs from 1964 sang It Is I, nice ballad right there. And then Jimmy Jones along with Little Eva sang Don't You Just Know It. And I kicked that set off with my featured group today, the Rivieras, and that was Serenade in Blue. From the RDV Community Bulletin Board, make a hanging beaded mobile at the Abington Library on Tuesday, June 16th from 6:30 to 8 p.m. This event is open to teens and adults. The library is located at 1030 Old York Road in Abington. 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And I shall return right after these messages with my mixed bag of memories.
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You're listening to Noontime Memories, only on RDV-FM. Ray Moore hanging out with you on Saturday afternoon. Doo-Wop Dave's in the building, and he'll be with you in about 20 more minutes. So stick around and listen for Dave. All right, closing out that set with the Passions, the female Passions group, that was Running Out of Tears. The Clovers took us back to 1957 with Down in the Alley, and I kicked off the bottom of the hour with the Cool Gents and Picture on the Wall. Before the break, I had my mixed bag of memories. Tommy Edwards kicking that off with Love is All We Need, number 15 in October of 1958. Roy Orbison gave us Only the Lonely, number 2 in June of 1960. And the Beatles closed things out with I Feel Fine, number 1 in December of 1964. Okay, let's continue on now with my featured group today, the Rivieras. And like I said, next week I'll be doing part 2 of the Rivieras. This is another great ballad by them. This is Moonlight Cocktails.

0: All right, closing things out with the Del Rios and There's a Love. Cliff Butler and the Doves sang People Will Talk. Then a nice version of I'm Not a Know-It-All by Dino and the Heartspinners. And I kicked that set off with my featured group today, the Rivieras and Moonlight Cocktails. Looking at the RDV Community Bulletin Board, the Warminster Library presents Genealogy, Find a Grave, and that's on Tuesday, June the 30th from 6 to 8 p.m. Find a Grave is a crowdsourced graveside locator that can be used to find ancestors, burial sites, get pictures of tombstones, and sometimes obtain other details. You'll learn how you can find information, plus how you can enter details as well. 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And I shall return right after these messages to close out my show and make way for Doo-Wop Dave.
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And that's it for another Noontime Memory Show, folks. Closing things out with Bobby Smith and the Dreamgirls with Mine, Oh Mine, and the Eternals gave us The Letter. I want to thank everybody for tuning in today. Thank you so much for all of your very nice phone calls. I'll be back here next week at the same time. I hope everybody will be here to join me. Right now, don't go anywhere. Doo-Wop Dave is coming up next.

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Good afternoon, ladies and gentlemen. Yeah, you got Doo-Wop Dave, your rockin' rave, taking it uptown, downtown, all around with the greatest group harmony sounds here in this town. Yeah, baby. We're right here live, RDV in Hatboro, PA, feeling so good today. And I'd like to take you back to a better time and a better place. And I'd like to start things off with a song that we used to play when I was Dave-aphonic Dave back in my PGR days. And this group is a local group, and they re-recorded a song that was originally done by the Dupree's. We're going to feature some Dupree songs today, including the original version of this song. But without further ado, let's carry on through. Let's go down to South Philly right now and take a listen to Sal and the Echoes singing Let Them Talk.

And that is the Dupree's version of Let Them Talk. If you have the original 45, it's the B-side of Exodus on the Columbia record label released in 1964. And before that, we heard the Dupree's doing The Sand in the Sea for this summer weekend. If you're down by the shore, it's probably very appropriate. A good day to go down to Wildwood and wade in the water a little bit. That's what I like to do. And we start our three-song set with the Sal and the Echoes version of Let Them Talk. Sal and the Echoes being from South Philly. I also have the Sal and the Echoes version of The Sand and the Sea, which I'm going to get on in a couple minutes. But before I do so, I wanted to get this record on in memory of my friend Armand, who used to play this song on his Street Beat show. It's the B-side of a song called Where Are You by Joey Vann and the Dupree's. And it's a song we played quite a lot in my PGR days, and I think it's just absolutely beautiful. It's a song called Please Let Her Know.

mighty Swamba speaks. Do you take this woman to be your lawful wedded wife?

All right. Let's run down what we just heard. We heard the Dupree's, as I mentioned earlier, with Please Let Her Know. What a great, great version of a song. You know, if you have the original co-ed record of Where Are You, you flip it over, you're going to hear that. And a lot of compliments. Thank you for a lot of people calling. They haven't heard that song in such a long time since Armand was on. And me and Armand, we were good friends. He was here at the station for a little while before he passed. Armand Kalyani, God rest your soul. And we heard Sal and the Echoes version of Sand in the Sea. That's for we had a couple calls from South Philly. They all wanted to hear the Sand in the Sea by Sal and the Echoes, so I said I had to get that on. So that's for the gang down there by the Melrose Diner, hanging out, singing doo-wop. And we heard the Soundmasters, and my friend Jim Bacay says he's been good friends for many years with one of the Soundmasters, John Bishop. So Jim Bacay says, hi, John, if you're listening. And I think they did a great, great a cappella version of What is a Kiss, originally done, of course, by the Jive 5. I'm a big Jive 5 fan, just like you. And let's see, what did we hear last? We heard a song that Evan played. I didn't realize it. I maybe that's why I played it. It was so nice we had to play it twice. Evan played it when he did his Wedding Bells wedding theme. And it's a great song, no question about it. The Swans, and that's on the Fortune record label, Wedding Bells right there. All right, let's see what we got queued up for you here right now. How about this one? This is Clydie King. 1957 on the Specialty record label. This is called Written on the Wall.

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Oh, isn't that nice? Angel Maureen, 1962, Jimmy and the Crestones. And also from 62 on the Laurie record label, we heard The Orients with Should and I. The Chords, of course, on the Cat record label did some zippity zoom for you right there. And let's see, we heard the Skyliners doing some a cappella, taking a piece of the Spaniel songbook with Please Don't Tease. And we started our five-song set with the Five Chestnuts, Norville Baskerville and the Five Chestnuts, to be exact. And My One and Only Love, what a great, great side, definitely. All right, let's see what we got queued up for you here right now. Here comes the Blue Chips. I haven't played this one in a while. This is called The Contest, right here on the Doo-Wop Dave Show.

0: 1955 on the specialty record label The Chimes and Zindi Lou. And before that, From Me to You, you heard The Drifters with Honky Tonky. And we start our three-song set with The Blue Chips and The Contest. The Upper Moreland Police Department's Junior Police Academy takes place on Thursday and Friday, June 25th and 26th, from 8 a.m. to 4 p.m. at Pileggi Park, located at 4255 Shoemaker Road in Huntington Valley. 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

0: From Trenton, New Jersey, the Trentines right there on the Carnival record label, My Baby's Gone, 1960. Before the top of the hour, we heard Jim McGowan along with the Four Fellows. I love that group. With You Don't Know Me. The Versatiles did their version of White Cliffs of Dover for you, and we started our four-song set with the Dell Vikings out of Pittsburgh and Watching the Moon. All right, let's see what we're watching now and what we have queued up for you here right now. We're watching a girl named Diana walk in by, and going to have Frankie Lyman and the Teenagers tell you all about her right here on the Doo-Wop Dave Show.
1: Darling, oh my sweet.
2: Diana, 12806, take 4. Take. Get a good start, Frankie.
1: Okay, if you take Diana.

All right, let's run down what we just heard. That record I just borrowed from Evan. He happened to play it a couple weeks ago, but he said I could borrow it and play it on my show today. Yeah. That's how we are at home. Me and Evan will, you know, switch up records. Say, here, you can borrow this week. And, you know, that's how we are. Trained him right. He's a good kid, that's for sure. And be sure to catch Evan tomorrow, by the way, from 4 to 7. He's got a lot of great special songs picked for you, as he does every week. And his doo-wop encyclopedia. All right, and that's called Lovers, the Blend Tones, out of Des Moines, Iowa, Evan tells me. And I don't know if there's many groups that came out of Des Moines, but there you go. I think he played that. You played that when you did the 50 states, right, Evan? That's when he played it last. Yeah, he does his research, let me tell you. Before that, we heard Tim Tam and the Turn-Ons with Wait a Minute. And we started our three-song set with Robbie and the Rebops, a.k.a. Frankie LaFaro and the Fashions, with Baby Blue Eyes, right here on the Doo-Wop Dave Show. All right, let's go right now to a rare one. This is actually Lou Christie with Tonight I Fell in Love, right here on the Doo-Wop Dave Show.

As I've mentioned, during my college days, when I was going to college out in Arizona, in the middle of Jepitville, I happened to befriend Terry Lee. Terry Lee, if you're from Pittsburgh, you know who he is and who he was. He worked with Porky Chadwick and the gang. And Pittsburgh, they were very, very well into the ballads. And they knew ballads more so than anything, the people from Pittsburgh. And that was a very big Terry Lee song. I happen to remember Terry Lee playing the original copy of that, and brings back memories for me. You know, part of my memories are from Pittsburgh, and most of my memories are from Philly. So I got a little bit of both, you know, with the Geeter and Terry Lee. I got both markets. I had a chance to experience both markets in my lifetime. And I'm only 57 years old, believe it or not. Can you believe it? I met more guys than the guys that lived in the 50s, if you know what I mean. Anyway, that's Jimmy McHugh with "I Don't Want Everything," and hey, I just want to, you know.

0: because there's nothing more priceless than that, that's for sure. The nonprofit Montgomery County Concert Band will be performing at the following event open to the public, White's Road Park in Lansdale, on Tuesday, June 16th at 7 p.m. For more information, please visit moncoband.org or check them out on Facebook, YouTube, and Instagram. And that is another note from the RDV Community Bulletin Board.
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I see you dancing out there. Gary U.S. Bonds, I'd like to wish him a very, very happy birthday. He is 87 years old today. And there you go, Gary U.S. Bonds with This Little Girl. And before the bottom of the hour, you heard the Viber Harps with Cozy with Rosie. We heard M&M's with their Peanuts and I Found My Love. And we started our four-song set with the Checkers and Night's Curtain right here on the Doo-Wop Dave Show. All right, let's bring some locals on the vocals right here. The label is the V-Tone record label. The year was 1960. This is a group called The Clefts, and the name of the song is Dreaming. Take a listen.

0: Yeah, every time I play that record, I think of BB. I know all you guys remember BB. Bob Burkholz used to have a show on our station right here. He was a good friend of mine, and he moved to Florida a couple of years ago, but I still think of him. And that's a great, great sound because, you know, that's the truth. Doo-wop will never die as long as there's breath in our bodies. That's for sure. The Rinaldo Brothers. And before that, we heard some locals on the vocals with Charlie Gracie, Angel of Love, one you don't hear too often by him. We heard Dream a Little Dream, the New Yorkers, 1961 on Wall. The New Yorkers were actually Fred Parris and the Five Satins under another name. I don't know why they changed their name for that particular record, but they did. They also did that for, there was a couple other records, including the song by the Wildwoods I have at home, which I play every once in a while in Caprice. The Charts, Joe Greer and the Charts did You're the Reason. And we started our five-song set with the Blanders and Jitterbug right here on the Doo-Wop Dave Show. The Lansdale Library hosts the following digital literacy events. Windows 10 Basics on Monday, June the 15th at 11 a.m. Mac OS 11 Basics on Monday, July 13th at 11 a.m. The library is located at 301 Vine Street in Lansdale. 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And that is another note from the RDV Community Bulletin Board.
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0: Yeah, the Port record label right there. Those are the Suburbans, of course, with Alphabet of Love. And what a great, great side. No question about it. I remember I was telling Evan, I remember first hearing that on Charlie Horner's show many moons ago. I still have all of Charlie's shows on tape, cassette tape. I recorded them from 1976 until the day he went off the air. But he's a good man, and he knows his music, no question about it. Well, the big tick-tock on the wall says it's time for me to bid adieu. But before I do, there's something I wanted to mention, and I haven't mentioned it yet. Today happens to be the 82nd anniversary of the D-Day invasion. So as you go through the day, keep in mind about all those who sacrificed their lives on June 6, 1944 for us. It was a break in history, a moment in time that needed to happen. And we as Americans made it happen, and we should be proud that we're Americans to the day we die, because I surely am, because no other country would we have the freedoms to do that what we do here in the United States. And I thank God I'm an American, and I'm thank God I live in the United States. And talking about a great American, let me tell you, a great American who made a difference in history, Bob Davis. A lot of people don't know, but he was in the Army during the Vietnam War, and he played a part in helping us win that war as well.
1: He was
0: the secret weapon. We won't go. We won't go. It's top secret, so we can't go into any more than that. Pop secret. Anyway, I love the man. Stay tuned for Bob. He'll be here from 4 to 7. And until we meet again next week, you remember, it's not goodbye. It's not good night. It's just see you later. Take care, y'all. Remember, do what Dave does. Love you.

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evening, everyone, and welcome back to the Reminisce With Me show. My name is Bob Davis, and I'll be your host for the next 3 hours, where we're going to listen to some doo-wop, some rock and roll, rhythm and blues, and, of course, some Motowns. Together, we can recall where we were, what we were doing, and who we were with back then. We want to thank you all for tuning in. Let's you and I make some more memories. And that being said, like I often say, if you feel like singing, sing, because we don't care what you sound like. And if you feel like dancing, go ahead and dance. We don't care what you look like. So let's all get moving and have some fun. So if you're all ready, let's do this.

0: from New York, that was the Earls doing Never Fall in Love Again. And before that, we had the Jamies doing Some Summertime. And they were from Boston and done back in 1958. And before that, we had Roy Head and the Traits doing Treat Her Right. We also brought in Mr. D. Clark to do Just Keep It Up. And we also had Mr. Chuck Berry, Making Merry, doing Back in the USSA. And that's in 1959 that Chuck did that. And we started to set off with the Capitals doing Cool Jerk. And they were from Detroit, Michigan, on Karen Records in 1966. Now let's take a walk over here, look at our community bulletin board. Looks like the Friends of the Doylestown Library present A Witness to Juneteenth on Saturday, June 14th, from 2 to 3 p.m. A rogue beau, an enslaved young woman, witnesses Juneteenth when it arrives in Galveston, Texas in June 1865, 2 years after President Lincoln signed the Emancipation Proclamation. The library is located at 150 South Pine Street in Doylestown. Pre-registration is suggested. 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Again, that number, 215-348-9081.
1: 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So I stayed. 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I started to see that just about everybody thinks that their problem is just a little bit different than everybody else's. 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

Oh, yeah, from Brooklyn, New York. That was the Five Discs doing Never Let You Go back in 1958. And before that, we had the Dovells from Overbrook High School doing You Can't Sit Down in 1963. We also brought in Bobby Lewis from Indianapolis, Indiana, doing Tossin' and Turnin'. And we did Elvis Presley with his Elvis Presley medley. And we started to set off with the Dream Lovers doing Amazons and Coyotes. And they were from Philadelphia. And a reminder, we're broadcasting and streaming live around the world from the Todd H. Allen Studios here in downtown Hatboro, PA. The time now is 4:36 p.m., and you are listening to the Reminisce With Me show. My name is Bob Davis. I'm with you every Saturday night, 4 to 7 p.m., and our request line is 215-678-8002, and our mailing address here is Radio Delaware Valley, Post Office Box 2012, Warminster, PA, 18974, and our email is info@wrdv.org. And again, we thank you so much for listening.

yeah, from 1966, Bob Brady and the Concords doing More of Your Love. And before that, we brought in the Marvelettes from Motown doing that Twistin' Postman. And we also had the Four Tops doing I Can't Help Myself. And today would have been Levi Stubbs' birthday, so happy birthday, Levi. And then we started the set off with the Foundations from Britain doing Build Me Up, Buttercup. And that was back in, let's see, that was 1969, it looks like. Now, let's take a look, another look at our community bulletin board. The Michener Museum will hold a two-day stained glass workshop on Saturday, June 20th and the 27th from 10 a.m. to 3:30 p.m. Students will create a stained glass window hanging while learning the basics of the copper foiled stained glass method, scoring and breaking glass, grinding, foiling, and soldering. 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

Oh, yeah. That was the Safaris from Los Angeles, California, doing Image of a Girl back in 1960. And we also had the Drifters from New York doing Fools Fall in Love. We also brought in the Rivingtons from Los Angeles, California to do Papa Mau Mau. And we brought in Connie Francis to do Lipstick on Your Collar back in 1959. And we started the sets off with the five Deutones from St. Louis, Missouri, doing Shake a Tail Feather. And we also had Roy Orbison to start off the set with Mean Woman Blues back in 1963.

0: Oh, yeah, our own Bobby Vinton from Canonsburg, Pennsylvania, doing Roses Are Red. And before that, we had Baby Ray, Ray Charles, doing I Can't Stop Loving You. And we also brought in the Preludes doing Kingdom of Love on the Club label of 1958. And we also had Billy Ward and the Dominoes doing 60 Minute Man, What a Guy, from 1951 out of New York. That is something else. Way to go, gang. That was a nice set. Thank you so much. Now, let's take another look at our community bulletin board. The Peace Valley Nature Center's Walkabout Wednesdays takes place on the following dates from 10 to 11 a.m. The next one will be June 3rd and then June 10th after that. This series is for adults who want to stay active and expand their knowledge of the natural world. 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The Peace Valley Nature Center is located at 170 North Chapman Road in Doylestown. 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

0: was a very good sleeper. He would nap in the morning and nap again in the afternoon, so my routine became that I would drink the first half of the time I expected him to sleep so that I could pass out the second half. Even during my pregnancy, knowing that it might be harmful to the baby, I could not stop drinking. The fear of any harm to that child was not enough to make me stop. Sometimes I would try to go to the park with him, but I was becoming really fearful of people finding out what a sick person I was. Today, since I joined AA, I don't have that sensation anymore at all. I have a purpose in life today. I know who I am. I know where I'm going, and I feel good about it. I can be a mother to my child, and I can be a wife to my husband, and I couldn't be any of those things when I was drinking.
1: Visit AA.org for more information and download the Meeting Guide app to find a meeting near you.

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there from Newark, New Jersey, the Monotones, doing the Book of Love back there in 1957. And before that, we had the Earls out of New York doing Life is But a Dream. We also brought in the Boston to do Moby Mope. And we had Dion Jackson from Ann Arbor, Michigan, back in 1965, doing Love Makes the World Go Round. And we started the set off with Mr. Bobby Darin doing Artificial Flowers back there in 1961. Again, we're broadcasting and streaming live around the world from the Todd H. Allen Studios in Hatboro, PA. Their time now is 5:37 p.m., and you are listening to the Reminisce With Me show. My name's Bob Davis, and I'm with you every Saturday night, 4 to 7 p.m., and I thank you so much for listening.

broke his heart and made him cry, and he's been blue since then. Now he's found somebody new, and you want him back again.

0: Oh, yeah, all the way from Jacksonville, Florida. That was Gary U.S. Bonds doing New Orleans back in 1960. As a matter of fact, today is Gary's birthday. Happy birthday, Gary. And before that, we had little Eva from Belhaven, North Carolina. She was doing Keep Your Hands Off of My Baby. And we had the Shirelles from Passaic, New Jersey, doing Foolish Little Girl back in 1963. And we started this set off with Larry Finnegan from New York doing Dear One in 1962. Matter of fact, that was number 11 on the billboards back then. And we started the set off with Mr. Chris Kenner doing I Like It Like That back in 1961. Now, let's take another look at our community bulletin board. It looks like Bucks County Household Hazardous Waste Collection events will take place from 8:30 a.m. to 2 p.m. rain or shine on the following dates. Looks like July 11th, Bucks County Community College, 275 Swamp Road in Newtown. And then on August 8th, you'll have Bensalem High School, 4319 Humeville Road in Bensalem. Registration is not required. For a detailed list of what is and isn't accepted, or for more details, please call the Bucks County Planning Commission at 215-345-3400 or visit buckscounty.org/recycling. Again, the phone number, 215-345-3400.
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0: Nice to have been here.
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2: 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We hope.
3: Okay, that was the Lee Andrews and the Hearts doing Glad to Be Here. And sorry about that other one, the Fidelis, the Things I Love. The record skipped on me there. And they were from Albany, New York back in 1958. And we also had Dion from the Bronx come in to do Love Came to Me. And we started the set off with the Earls doing Remember Then in 1961. And we also had the Skyliners doing This I Swear.

0: Oh, yeah, Miss Marcy Blaine from Brooklyn, New York in 1962 doing Bobby's Girl on Seville Records. And before that, we had the Four Shells from Chicago doing Hot Dog, My Baby's Coming Home. And we also had Leanders and Hearts doing All I Ask Is Love. We also brought in one of our favorites, Mr. Johnny Mathis, doing Chances Are. And we started the set off with Troy Shondell doing This Time. And Troy was from Fort Wayne, Indiana, and that was done back in 1963. Let's take a look at our community bulletin board. Looks like St. Mary Magdalene de Pazzi, Lodge 2787, Sons of Italy, is sponsoring a bus trip to the Ferragosto Festival in the Bronx on Sunday, September 13th. The bus ride includes snacks and a movie. Enjoy Italian culture, food, entertainment, and fun. The cost is $75, and the bus departs from the Baldy Funeral Home at 1331 South Broad Street at 9:30 a.m., arriving for Mount Carmel Mass at noon. The RSVP deadline is July 15th. For more information, please call Vic at 215-888-7051. Again, that's Vic at 215-888-7051.
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14: I'm Tony Goldwyn. 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But there's one that's different. 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A lung cancer screening. 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And if she'd had a screening, I might have had her for a lot more years. But by the time her disease was detected, it was too late. It had already progressed to an advanced stage. Lung cancer screening is the key to early detection when the disease is most treatable, even curable. All it takes is a low-dose CT scan, which is quick and painless and requires no special

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My word. Gene Pitney from Hartford, Connecticut, doing Only Love Can Break a Heart back in 1962. I think it still holds true today. Only Love Can Break a Heart. And before that, we had the Supremes from Motown doing Back in My Arms Again. We also brought in from New York the Drifters are doing On Broadway on the Atlantic label in 1963. And we started to set off with the Four Seasons from Newark, New Jersey, doing Sherry, and also the Dupree's from Jersey City, New Jersey, doing You Belong to Me back in 1962. What music?

And now I'm back to let you know I can really shake 'em down.

0: Oh, yeah, of course, from New York, Deanna and the Belmonts doing I Wonder Why. And we also had the Showmen from Virginia doing It Will Stand. We also brought in the Contours from Motown to do Do You Love Me? And we had the Five Satins, one of our favorite groups here, doing Our Anniversary. Now, let's take another look at our community bulletin board. Looks like the Railroad Museum of Pennsylvania, located in Strasburg, Lancaster County, features numerous events throughout the year. 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

My word. He sounds just like me, doesn't he? That's the tempting temptations doing, my girl. Well, it looks like the time has come to wrap up this edition of the Reminisce With Me show. So at this time, I ask you to tuck your memories into your hearts and meet me right here next Saturday from 4 to 7 p.m. to reminisce once again. I can't thank you enough for all of your requests and all the very kind words that people had sent out to me. I appreciate it very much. And all I can say is, till then, and please keep the dial right here at 89.3 WRDV, because my buddy Rick Michaels is up next, and he is going to take you on another musical journey, which I think you're certainly going to love. Again, I thank you so much for everything and tuning in. And until then...

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And you can stop turning that dial. You've reached the record hop. Time for me to swing the doors open. But maybe not for long because we got some rain coming. But what we have coming is 3 hours of great music. Mix of R&B, a little group vocal harmony, some Motown, some soul, some pop, and your requests at 215-674-8002. And a special welcome to all of those on the internet at WRDV.org, where we stream our signal not just around the block, but around the world on the RDV Radio Network. And lest I forget my manners, I want to thank Mark Feig, Mark After Dark, for filling in last week as I saw my son on the stage at the oldest theater in America, the Walnut Street Theater, in a production of 1776. Thank you so much for that, Mark. And so as the weekend comes, let's settle back, maybe kick off our shoes, get ready to rock at the record hop.

0: That's Young Jesse, 1955 song he wrote called Mary Lou. Recorded by many after that. Covered by Ronnie Hawkins in 59, Steve Miller Band, and Gene Clark, Bob Seger, Frank Zappa. Many recorded that song after Young Jesse. Prior to that, it was Big Joe Turner, the Boss of the Blues, and Midnight Cannonball. And we started things off with Abner Keenan and the Tony Randell Rockers and Hallelujah, Let's Rock, 1959. We came into the show with Big John Greer and the Record Hop. That's the name of this show, and my name's Rick Michael. This is the RDV Radio Network coming to you from the Todd H. Allen Studio here in beautiful downtown Hatboro, Pennsylvania. And let's get things started with a birthday salute. This guy, he rocked for many, many years, and he's still with us, 87 years young today. Happy birthday, Gary U.S. Bonds.
1: A one, a two, a one, two, three.

Bravo.

0: born Gary Anderson, but he went by the name Gary U.S. Bonds. They wanted to, this record label wanted to put things out with by B.Y. U.S. Bonds. Little hint there. Gary U.S. Bonds starting things off with School Is Out. School is indeed out. So let's be careful. More young folks out and about. Getting a groove. We used to hear that or high school dances back in the day and sing along with that. We changed the lyrics a little bit. Anybody who remembers that knows what I'm talking about. And 2:45 finished up that set with Gary U.S. Bonds. I remember talking to Bill Wright Sr. Wibbage. Whoa, there we go. Looks like those storms are coming. I'll be telling you about that in just a moment. Let's see what's going on here.
1: This is a severe thunderstorm warning for Burlington County, Camden County, Hunterdon County, Mercer County, Middlesex County, Monmouth County, Ocean County, Somerset County, Bucks County, Montgomery County, and Philadelphia County, effective until 8:04 p.m.
0: A severe thunderstorm warning in effect for pretty much the entire listening area, so let's be aware of that and let's be safe out there. Get back to the story. I was talking to Bill Wright Sr. back in the 70s, and he said any time that they had Gary U.S. Bonds, he just tore the house down. And one time, he got the crowd so worked up, they had to sneak him out the bathroom window. So, little story about Gary U.S. Bonds, 87 years young today. In the Community Bulletin Board, the Washington District Cub Scout Day Camp will be held at the Pennypack Community Center the week of July 20th through the 24th from 9 a.m. to 4 p.m. Activities will include archery, BB, I guess that's baseball, fishing, crafts, nature, STEM, and more. 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Awesome. And we'll be back with more music on the Record Hop after this.
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Arthur Conley, Solomon Burke, Joe Tex, and Don Covey on that one, Soul Meeting. That one, about 1967, they were all signed to the Atlantic record label at that time. Arthur Conley's releases on the Atco subsidiary, but great, great sound. Arthur Alexander before that, Every Day I Have to Cry Some. That was a big hit for Steve Alamo, but written by and first recorded by Arthur Alexander, a man who was just a great songwriter, and the Beatles really loved the sound of Arthur Alexander, recorded his song Anna on one of their early albums. The Adorables brought us out of the 7:30 stop with Ooh Boy, and we started off that set with a special birthday salute, birthday memoriam, to Howie Kane, born Howard Kirschenbaum, member of Jay and the Americans. Howie Kane, born on the 6th of June of 1941, sadly passed. But Howie Kane recorded on every one of the recordings by Jay and the Americans over the years, despite all of the, well, several of the personnel changes. And we started off that set by request, Cara Mia, Jay and the Americans, followed by Jay Traynor, not Jay Black, but Jay Traynor on Tonight from West Side Story. We came to the bottom of the hour with Jay Black returning to lead vocal on Do I Love You, a cover of the Ronettes' big hit. 7:41 is the time, and my name's Rick Michael. This is the RDV Radio Network. Let's get back to the music with some great group vocal harmony from one of the pioneer female groups of the R&B doo-wop era. Here are the Hearts.

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But people like Rock and Time and stay away both day and night. Everybody's feeling good and right then.

0: Mm-mm, not me. Ain't going to tell you no more. The Keystoners and Gossip. Before that, the Jacks from the West Coast. Great, great group. Recorded as the Cadets and as the Jacks. And on lead on that one, Will Dub Jones. He would later join the Coasters and be the bass voice on things like Charlie Brown and Yakety Yak. And that was smack dab in the middle of the Hearts. Under the tutelage of J&S Records and Ooh Wee. 7:50 is the time. And you can join the Jazz for Nothing Big Band on Wednesday, July 1st at 7:30 p.m. at the Pastorius Park Amphitheater in Chestnut Hill for an evening of swing, Latin, and funk, featuring music from Count Basie, Gordon Goodwin, Maynard Ferguson, and more. The amphitheater is located off Millman Street near West Hartwell Lane. Guests are encouraged to bring folding chairs or blankets for seating and a flashlight for leaving after the show. For more details, please visit Jazz for Nothing. 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I'll be back with more music on the Record Op after this.
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